gypsy woman told my mother, for I was born, you got a girl child coming. She gonna be a son of a gun. She gonna make all the people a jump and shout. And the world gonna know.

On the seventh hour of the seventh day of the seventh month, the seventh doctor said she was born for good luck.

It's upward to the ceiling where the chamber's said to be. Like the forest fight for sunlight that takes

people, thanks for singing along. Can y'all handle one more song?

I was young, and they packed me off to school, and they taught me how not to play the game. I didn't mind if they groomed me for success, or if they said that I was young.

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1: Hi, kids. This is the Bear.
2: Wow!
1: In 1940, Tommy McLennan did the Whiskey-Headed Woman. 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
2: Oh!

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Hey clerk, give me a good clerk. I give good clerk. Both them men, they save their pennies and their fucking nickels and their dimes, and it builds up. They got a nest egg. Here comes the condominium. Oh, shit. Hey, Miami. They're sitting there by the fire, man. It's electric fire. You plug it in. But I like make-believe fire. I like make-believe love, too. Ooh, mama. Give me some make-believe love. Hey, make-believe love. That's an album title, Mike. Write that down quick. Hey, fuck it, Mike. Forget it. Listen to some classical music. Hey, you better watch me now. There's only one time only to vote. Hey, the march of the wooden soldiers. You ever put a quarter on those machines, man? You know, like the bear that plays basketball?

Some people say I'm residue. I'm watching the Winter Soldiers. Where were you on the list when they called you from Vietnam? Hey man, from Vietnam. You political loo? Come on. Political about what? Give me an issue, I'll give you a tissue. Wipe my ass with it. Oh, yeah. We're just here to make out. You bend over. Like, we'll put the head in. You know, if you don't like it, then we'll talk about it. Face north, Jack. Are we being broadcast tonight? Fuck Radio Ethiopia, man. I'm Radio

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Watch church. What about her? If you write as good as you talk, nobody reads you. What do I look like? Henny Youngman up here, man? You know, I found my wife in the living room, man, with a Volkswagen. They said, how'd you get there? I said, I made a ride at the kitchen. Ain't that funny? Ha ha ha. And there's even some evil motherfuckers. Ooh, ooh, ooh. They tell you, let's just be that dirt and that, aw, man. Hey, those pretty women, man, they never really faint. Those villains always, shut up, you! And flick their eyes.

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Is that control? Watch this now. And anyone who's played a part, you know, hey, hey, man, they wouldn't turn around and hit it. They said, Sweet Jane. Sweet Jane.

0: 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It looks like Ted Dexter has scored another.
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0: What time zone am I on? What country am I in?
1: It doesn't matter. It's 5 o'clock somewhere.
0: It's always on 5 in Margaritaville, come to think of it.
1: Yeah, I heard it.
0: You've been there, haven't you?
1: Yes, sir.
0: I've seen your boat there.
1: I've been to Margaritaville a few times.
0: All right. Well, that's good.
1: Stumbled all the way back.
0: Okay. We just want to make sure you can keep it between the navigational beacons.
1: Between the buoys. I got it.
0: All right. Well, it's 5 o'clock. Let's go somewhere.
1: I'm ready. Crank it up.
0: Let's get out of here.
1: I'm gone.

0: Y hasta aquí nos ha traído Las Olas del Mal. 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
1: Summertime. It means so many things. It's tailgating in the parking lots, being free, living easy. But for me and the guys on the road, summertime means all the fans are bringing all these songs alive.
2: Jacksonville, Florida. Sold out.
1: It's playing way too loud and having a whole lot of fun doing it. 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And with you, well, it's always summertime.

Life has not always been easy. It left me scarred and unforgiving. Nothing below the blue sky mattered as I turned away from the light. The only thought I had was clear. Even though I was lost, you made me want to be found.

You just hope someday they do. You can't pick how people remember you. You just hope someday they do. But I still got more to say. People, I ain't never through.